rich relations give, crust of bread and such. You can help yourself, but don't take

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2: Bon.
1: I got.
4: Rhythm.
1: I got.
4: Music.
1: I got.
4: My gal, who could ask for anything more?
1: I got.
4: Daisy.
1: I got.
4: In green pastures.
1: I got.

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0: 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My God. My God.
2: Who can ask for anything more? Who can ask for anything more?
3: Soldier.
4: Soldier.
5: Regardez, il fait un soldat.

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Oh, you threw it all away, 'cause you're the devil in disguise. Now would you ever realize the consequences of

There's sweetness in the call of the woodland dove, as his love song echoes through the trees. There's sweetness in the rose, with its symbol of love, floating on a summer breeze.

into each and every life. Some rain has got to fall, but too much of that stuff has fallen into mine and into each heart. Some tears has got to fall.

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Is there time to stay? Is there very much to see there? And how much do I pay?

You know, sometimes we're not prepared for adversity. When it happens, sometimes we're caught short. We don't know exactly how to handle it when it comes up. Sometimes we don't know just what to do when adversity takes over. And I have advice for all of us. I got it from our pianist, Joe Zawinul, who wrote this tune. And it sounds like what you're supposed to say when you have that kind of problem. It's called Mercy, Mercy, Mercy.